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2: Clothing. We also make beautiful A-line cotton dresses, sleeveless dresses in our sewing group.
3: Yes.
2: They go there or go to Fiji. Mainly the dresses seem to go to Fiji, the kids over there. But there's needs everywhere, Margarita, as you would know.
3: Yes.
2: I mean, the women, as far as looking after children, they just open their hearts to it.
3: What would you say are the biggest challenges facing volunteer organisations today? I mean, you seem to have been able to get on with your activities, but have there been any challenges to providing support and assistance?
2: No, I must say I do apply to Manningham Council,
3: yes,
2: and or it used to be the Multicultural Commission, the Department of Premier, for grants.
3: Yes.
2: Also to Bendigo Bank. See, the $10 a year membership, and there's 223 members,
3: yes,
2: not a lot of money, a couple of thousand dollars, doesn't sort of go very far. If we have an outing, which we do twice a year, because a lot of the ladies don't drive, and where can you really go as a senior, a woman in her 70s, you know, out of the CBD, where could you go? So we either go down to the beach, we're going down for Christmas in July, down to the Peninsula Hotel in Germana.
3: Lovely.
2: And they'll be able to walk along the beach and have lunch. Now, I tell them at the beginning of the year, an outing will cost them $30, and that's basically towards their meal, and then we pay for the buses, which are expensive. But we get probably 80 plus, 90. We'll go on a trip like that.
3: Sounds and wonderful.
2: A couple of outings for them, which is just a bit different. The challenges, I would say, well, I'm still having people join, if not weekly, fortnightly.
3: So you don't have any trouble attracting new volunteers?
2: Oh, No, because a lot of them, some of these Probus clubs are closing.
3: Which clubs?
2: Probus. Some of the Probus clubs, you know, they're not having enough members or whatever. Or even some of our ladies are in Probus, but they'll still come to us as well.
3: Right.
2: And I just think they're very generous. I think, you know, they're generous with their time and they just like to help.
3: Yes.
2: I mean, you can see that with, they like the Good Friday appeal or any of the appeals, the fire, you know, if there's a fire, our people sort of will help.
3: What do you think makes your volunteers keep coming back?
2: Friendship. Friendship. A very funny story. This is some years ago. A lady lived in Ivanhoe, actually, and we take people out of the air, 20% out of the air, and she ran and said she's interested to know about the friendship group and would like to join. And I said, oh, I said, do you mind me asking how you've heard about us? She said, I'll tell you a story. She said, we're up in Port Douglas with my husband.
3: Right.
2: And there were three ladies sitting around the pool every morning laughing and joking and so on. And she said, this is as true as true. And these ladies didn't know each other at the beginning of the friendship group, right?
3: Right.
2: Anyhow, she said that I went over, she said, I'm set up to my husband, I'm going to go over and speak to them. And they said that they were from Melbourne and they were friends in a friendship group. And because they were by themselves, they would like a holiday, so they travelled together.
3: Lovely. Keeping each other company.
2: Yeah. Some of them, a lot of them go for coffee afterwards, you know, after we've had a function or whatever. They go to the movie together. They pull up or go shopping. Or I was actually went to the Templestowe pub yesterday to meet a friend. And there were two ladies in the friendship group there in groups.
3: Extending their friendship outside of the organisation. That's terrific.
2: Oh, yeah. Yeah, well, it's kind of meant for that in a way.
3: Yeah, I don't, absolutely. It's great.
2: It's not an introductory service.
3: No. Well, really, you're not in control of that, are you? So what lessons about life and community, Helen, have you learned through the volunteering and through helping others, you know, become a volunteer?
2: What lessons have I learned? My brother, my late brother, who volunteered for 23 years out of Corpus Christi for the homeless men, alcoholics, was my mentor, a marvellous man. He said to me, if you

0: can enhance one person's life, your life has had meaning. And that's what I feel with what I'm doing, sort of bring people together. I'm benefiting. I've made some wonderful friends. It occupies me, you know, it gives me a purpose, and it helps others. Well, I think it helps others tremendously.
1: Yes, well, it's a win-win for both, for anyone involved, isn't it?
0: It is. Well, I think it is, yes. And I feel sad for people who say, oh, you know, I'm bored or I can't. Then a lot of people, Margarita, won't do things for nothing.
1: I see. That's a key, isn't it?
0: Mm-hmm. Yep. You know, like, it costs them their time to come to the friendship group, but the $10 membership, it used to be $2, and then it went to $5 because the government said it wasn't a proper registry that I had $2, but it's been 10 years.
1: You were being very generous.
0: Well, it's not there to make money.
1: No, of course not.
0: We're not there to make money, and I don't want to accumulate a lot of money because people sort of pass on. They don't necessarily get the benefit of it.
1: Yes, you're right.
0: What I was asked originally, and I did put a lot of time in, I went to Shepparton and I went to Warrnambool. So I was asked if I could start up groups in regional areas. But I found, if I can sort of say, they were coveted of the area. One of them, I went down to Anglesey, where we've got a little holiday place, and one gentleman said to me, oh, you city slickers think you can come in, you know everything. So I kind of got the message.
1: Goodness.
0: Even though I've been down there 45 years, I'm still an outsider.
1: sounds like he needs a bit of education.
0: I think so, yeah. Look, I didn't take offence. I thought, you know, stick to your old ways. Mm. But they have actually, because their numbers were dwindling, it was called the Anglesey Aries Inlet Senior Citizens. And I said, unless you change your name, you will not attract people. People don't want to be known as old sort of senior citizens, and they've changed it to the Anglesey Aries Inlet Friendship Group.
1: Well, then finally, what message would you like to share during National Volunteer Week with anyone thinking about volunteering?
0: I would more than encourage someone to volunteer. I think you gain, I would say, more than you give. You don't want accolades.
1: No.
0: Often you do get them, but you don't want them. You're not doing it for that reason. I do it for self-satisfaction. It really fulfills me. I think my life is fulfilled because I'm contributing to the well-being of another person. And if I do that, if I enhance one person's life, then my life is worthwhile.
1: Well said. And Helen Jurcevic, if you could describe volunteering in just 3 words, what would they be?
0: To be selfless. 3 words, Margaret.
1: That's one.
0: Yeah. Give and you'll receive. I don't mean materialistically, but if you give of yourself, you get so much more back.
1: That's beautiful. Helen Jurcevic, thank you very much for talking with us. And you've inspired me to want to go out and do some volunteering. I think I'll go down to the local op shop and see what I can do there.
0: Come and join us.
2: Съпредседателката на женската приятелска група о Темплсто Хелен Јуршевич разговараше колешката Маргарита Василева. 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

This club never ever, always I thought when I took a 1,000 million decision with 1,000 million mistakes, always every decision I took, always I thought what is the best for this club, and always will be like that. I love you so much. And like I said, let me

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1: It'll be last, but yes, shut me down, quasi. Iragan show me if she uses Muniscas Rakira and Pochagan, Skisila sang Polorta Saran and Ovi Vilman. If for Dagavin Chemki the Kanya Shagird girl, you can see a minima the Hawkish Harsa, there were Artiok Voivetsevov, Vanasbi has sent him, Bazignal, Sorvetsinal of Hiren.

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1: So here we are on Oxford Street. It's one of the busiest streets in London. So let's play a game. How many red things can you see? You go first, Feifei.
2: It's easy to see red things in London. Look over there. There's a red post box.
1: That's a good one. Okay, my turn. There are a couple of red telephone boxes over there. Not many people use them nowadays because almost everyone has mobile phones, but they are certainly another iconic symbol of London.
2: If something is iconic, it typically represents something. So a red telephone box typically represents London. Here comes one of the most iconic symbols of London, a big red double-decker bus.
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1: Oh, shall we get on it and head over to Hyde Park for a stroll?
2: Good idea. 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It didn't stop.
1: Oh, that's so annoying. It really makes me see red.
2: Oh, me too. Here, the phrase to see red can be used to describe getting really angry about something.
1: Well, don't worry. We can catch the next one. In fact, here comes another.
0: Feifei, neta autobus do nkhitbil milkit misgeberet. 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
2: We made it. Off to Hyde Park we go. Shall we move down inside and get a seat? There's a couple at the back there.
1: There are quite a few people in the way though. Excuse me, sorry, can I just squeeze past into this seat? Would you mind moving out of the way? Excuse me? These people won't let me past. They're just pretending we're not here. Oh, I'm really seeing red now. It's lovely here in the park. It's a breath of fresh air compared to that crowded bus. Shall we find somewhere to go and eat our sandwiches?
2: Here's a picnic area. Let's sit down. Oh no, more red.
1: What do you mean?
2: Someone has spray painted red graffiti all over the table and the seat. And the paint is still wet. It's all over my clothes. I thought I was seeing red before, but I am really seeing red now.
1: Well, our game was to look for red things in London, but I didn't think we'd be seeing red all afternoon. I think it might be time to go home before we see red again.
2: I think you're right.
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0: In 60 Minutes, Outlook with Tommy Dixon.
1: I've set my cash on fire. That's how musicians felt when they walked into their studio and discovered blind producer Cobham Zasuko. But when Cobham's records became hits, discrimination became adulation and launched a career working with stars like Tiwa Savage and U2 icon Bono.
0: This is the BBC World Service, the world's radio station.
2: Welcome to NewsHour. It's live from the BBC World Service in London. I'm Tim Franks. Israeli forces pushed deeper into southern Lebanon. We'll hear from our correspondent there and also ask how fragile the ceasefire now is between Iran and the US.
3: You've got no trust or confidence between the two sides and no indication that any of the core issues will be resolved until the Iranian and US negotiators directly sitting down with one another.
2: Also, the health worker facing the Ebola outbreak in a rebel-held part of eastern Congo. After last month's lunar flyby, NASA presents its plans for a moon base.
4: We are building humanity's first outpost beyond Earth. Through Artemis we are going, and with moon base, we're going to stay.
2: What a huge diamond find did for villagers in Sierra Leone. And the mystery of Moroccan Gnawa music and the magic of Miles Davis on the centenary of his birth. After the news.
5: BBC News with Moira Alderson. Israeli troops have expanded their offensive in southern Lebanon, calling on residents to leave as they attack villages both from the ground and with airstrikes. Military sources say troops are advancing beyond a demarcation line that Israel's established several kilometres inside Lebanese territory. Here's our Middle East correspondent.

0: correspondent Amir Nader.
1: There's some speculation in Israeli media that one of the reasons for this ground push is to force Hezbollah fighters further north, with in mind the fact that they are using a new kind of drone that is wired. It uses a fiber optic cable. It's believed the limit of these cables is around 20 to 30 kilometers. But why Hezbollah has been utilizing these drones much more effectively is because they are resistant to the jamming technology, and Hezbollah has been almost daily releasing videos showing them successfully targeting IDF bases in the south of Lebanon.
0: A Syrian official says the authorities in Damascus have located remnants of the clandestine chemical weapons program that was developed under Bashar al-Assad. Syria's representative to the UN watchdog on chemical weapons, the OPCW, says that raw materials and munitions similar to those used to carry out gas attacks during the Syrian civil war have been found. The Assad regime carried out a number of deadly chemical attacks. The European Commission President Ursula von der Leyen has accused Russia of trying to destabilise European democracies by triggering a recent series of drone alerts in the Baltic region. She was speaking following talks in the Lithuanian capital Vilnius with the presidents of Lithuania, Latvia and Estonia.
2: Air raid alerts, families sheltering, schools closing, transport interrupted. This is the reality on Europe's eastern border in 2026, and we must be clear about what it means. These are not isolated incidents. This is a deliberate strategy from Russia, trying to destabilize our democratic societies.
0: The Mexican government says it's arrested El Chinacate, the nephew of Joaquin El Chapo Guzman, the former boss of the powerful Sinaloa drug cartel. Mimi Swaby has the details.
3: Mexican authorities say they've arrested Isai Martinez Zapeda, also known as El Chinagate, in the northwest state of Sonora. He is wanted in the U.S. for organized crime and drug trafficking. His uncle, El Chapo, is serving a life sentence in Colorado on charges including drug trafficking and money laundering. In a seemingly linked operation, more than 650 kilos of cocaine and 150 firearms were seized in Chiapas State. It comes ahead of Mexico co-hosting the FIFA World Cup in June. Security concerns have been raised for visitors and players, especially after a wave of violence in February. And Mexico is keen to show the US that it's taking strong action against drug gangs.
0: BBC News. President Trump has suffered two setbacks in his effort to redraw congressional boundaries to favour his Republican Party. The state Senate in South Carolina, which is controlled by Republicans, rejected a proposal to eliminate a seat held by the Democrat Jim Clyburn, one of the most important black congressmen. And a court has thrown out a proposal to eliminate one of the two black-majority congressional districts in Alabama. Several states are trying to redraw boundaries ahead of midterm elections. The US space agency NASA has announced further details of its plans to establish a permanent base on the moon. The NASA chief, Jared Isaacman, said construction of the proposed $20 billion facility is planned to happen over the next 7 years, with the completed base expected to cover hundreds of square kilometres.
4: I'm often asked why we send our astronauts into such harsh and dangerous and unforgiving environment of space, and we go for the technology we will pioneer to get there, the science and all that we will learn that will make life better here on Earth, to advance humankind on this great adventure, to inspire the next generation to do it better than we can, and to be very clear, to master the skills for where we will inevitably go next.
0: A chemical tank rupture in Washington state has left at least one person dead and many people critically injured. Authorities said a major incident occurred at the Nippon Dynawave packaging facility involving a tank of what was called white liquor, leaving numerous people hospitalised with chemical burns. Residents have been asked to avoid the area. Western Europe's been enduring heatwave temperatures, with more records broken in Britain and France. Areas of London and Paris have had their hottest days ever in May, with temperatures reaching above 35 Celsius. Weather forecasters from Meteo France say these figures are between 10 to 15 degrees above the seasonal average. The agency predicts temperatures could reach 39 degrees in some areas of France through the week. That's the latest. BBC News.
5: Hello, welcome to NewsHour. It's coming to you live from the BBC World Service studios in central London. I'm Tim Franks. And we're beginning with the latest switch in tone, from talk of a ceasefire extension of an interim deal to ease a trading chokehold,

0: from talk of that to rather more fighting talk. Iran's military leadership has warned that it retains the right to hit back against what it says have been gross violations of the ceasefire by the Americans. And in the reported words of Iran's supreme leader, that Gulf states will no longer be safe locations for US bases. All this follows the American military renewing attacks in southern Iran. We'll bring you views from one of those Gulf states and from a veteran US Middle East insider in a moment. But first, let's get a view from Iran. Fouad Azadi is Professor of International Relations at the University of Tehran, an institution that's regarded as aligned with the regime. He's been speaking to my BBC colleague Sarah Montague. How confident is he that current efforts to agree a reopening of the Strait of Hormuz will bear fruit?
1: I think so. Yeah. It was open before. It will be open once this US blockade is gone.
2: Right. So the oil price, which again today is bumping up at $100 a barrel, do you expect that to come down?
1: Yes. Once the Strait is open, you will see that would come down. And in fact, Iranians would encourage more passage through the Strait because they're going to level a fee at passing ships, and the more ships pass, the more money Iran will make.
2: Okay, so that system of payments will remain?
1: Yes.
2: And what sort of level would you expect that to be at?
1: Normal levels.
2: Normally, of course, there isn't, at the start of the year, there were no payments required.
1: Right. When I say normal, I mean international standards. Australia, Canada, Denmark, Turkey, they all charge fees. The countries that are members of the Convention on Law of Seas call it pilotage fees. Australia, Canada, Denmark, they charge these fees, pilotage fees. It's going to be something similar to what other countries have done for many years.
2: Right. So the idea, and pilotage is because what? Iran would navigate ships through the strait.
1: And provide security. This area is suffering from pirates. This is the word that Trump used when he was describing U.S. Navy taking over Iranian oil tankers.
2: It's not blackmail. Isn't it blackmail? Pay us this or we'll bomb you.
1: It is not blackmail. It's called pilotage fees. Right. And Iran will charge that fee because Iran is responsible for the security of the Strait of Hormuz.
2: And Professor Azadi, when would you expect that to happen? The prospects of some deal being reached, when would that be?
1: This is a war that Trump and Netanyahu has started. When would they want to stop this war? It's their decision because they started it.
0: Professor Fouad Azadi speaking from Tehran to Sarah Montague. So given the latest Iranian threat specifically against the states in the region which host US bases, how's that gone down in the United Arab Emirates, the Gulf Arab country seen as perhaps the most hawkish towards Tehran? Abdul Khalik Abdullah is a prominent UAE-based political scientist who spoke to me from Dubai.
3: I think there is this no war and no peace situation that we are in. And the ceasefire is fragile, of course, at its best. So we expect between now and then this tit for tat. But that's normal. That's very typical of this kind of ceasefire. However, I see from a UAE perspective, I see a momentum for a more lasting ceasefire agreement. So I think I, for one, and I think the country here, or maybe the region, all of a sudden we are cautiously optimistic.
0: Right. I mean, the UAE has been pretty strong when it comes to its stance against Iran. But how far do you think that sort of quietly behind the scenes it is pushing Donald Trump to make the deal, to probably make some sort of compromise, which will see a secure outcome for you?
3: I see UAE and the other Arab Gulf states have already done that kind of call jointly with Mr. Trump just 2 days ago. And they were adamant, saying that we are for a ceasefire, we are for a peace, we don't want this second round of war. This is not in our interest and it's not in the world's interest. So I think there is a push for peace. And I think UAE, Qatar, probably the two Arab countries are leading the crowd.
0: But when you hear the professor in Iran talking about, it will be natural for there, once the Strait of Hormuz is reopened, for countries such as yours, for

0: and it's such a vital waterway, to have to pay Iran for safe passage. I mean, you couldn't put up with that, could you?
1: Well, of course, absolutely not. I think part of the agreement, as we hear it, and I've seen maybe the first draft of it, is just open the Strait of Hormuz. There is no fee involved. There is none of that. And I think the Iranians say whatever they want to say. But I think it's, going back to where we were before the closure of the Strait of Hormuz. So absolutely no fee, because this is, after all, an international waterway. So I don't think Iran should claim anything close to what we just heard from the professor from Tehran. No fees, no payment, no nothing. It's just an international waterway and it should be free for everybody.
0: But then you wonder what, in that case, may have been achieved by the US in order to secure that, because they went into this war declaring that they were going to rid Iran of nuclear material forever, rid of it, of its ballistic missiles, rid it of its support for proxies, also get rid of the regime. None of that has happened.
1: Well, short of a knockout, a clear U.S. knockout blow to Iran, short of that, and I think you look at this 40 days of war as a match of a sort, as a boxing, 10 rounds of in any of these kind of war, and I think if you want my assessment, I think the U.S. won probably at least 7 rounds, whereas Iran won 3. So I think you could count it as rounds rather than a knockout. Absolutely, U.S. Could not come up with the knockout that it expected. Netanyahu expected it too. Okay. But I think if you look at the scores and you go one step at a time, starting with the leaders that has gone and naval forces and so many of the infrastructure. No, I think there is no clear winner in this, but absolutely the tip is in favor of the U.S.
0: And that was Abdul Khalik Abdullah, a political scientist in the UAE. Can we draw any conclusions then as to how tenuous the ceasefire currently is and where the leverage is between the US and Iran in trying to negotiate an end to this conflict? Aaron David Miller is a former Middle East negotiator for several US administrations, Republican and Democrat. He's now a senior fellow at the Carnegie Endowment for International Peace. What's his assessment?
2: I have to say, I'm quite surprised that from April 7th on, we haven't seen the ceasefire stressed. I mean, I think it's quite remarkable that it's taken 3 weeks to have, there was an incident several weeks ago. This is a little more serious. You've got no trust and no confidence between the two. The purported memorandum of understanding or framework agreement was done either on a cell phone through intermediaries or, in my view, on the back of a cocktail napkin. That's bookended by one other reality, that there's a sort of a game of chicken being played here. Revolutionary Guard Corps laid mines. They're testing and probing for an American response. And that's an indication that opening up the straits is going to be far more complex than we imagined. The American response was to take out, I gather, a couple of boats. Then the Iranians responded and with missiles, and they struck launchers. So you've got two speeds of a negotiation, slow and slower. You've got no trust or confidence between the two sides and no indication that any of the core issues will be resolved until the onset of a 30 to 60 day test period, in which I'm hoping at least you get Iranian and U.S. negotiators directly sitting down with one another. Because every one of these issues, from the 11 tons of enriched uranium to the HEU of 900 pounds.
0: The highly enriched uranium, 60, yeah, yeah.
2: Most of it is 60%, to the issue of sanctions relief, mutual guarantees about ceasefires and security, how's Lebanon going to play into this, all of this stuff. This is typical Trump. It reminds me of the 20-point plan for Gaza. Sort of ended the war. This strikes me as the same, and you cannot apply the same logic and expect this to hold. So I think negotiations are going on. I'll take a flyer here and say that I do not think we're heading back to anything that remotely resembled the period from February 28th to the ceasefire.
0: In other words, the level of U.S. and Israeli military action inside Iran,
2: exactly.
0: And equally the Iranians lobbying considerable numbers of drones and missiles at Gulf Arab countries. One question which I think, you know, lots of people have been saying President Trump's under real pressure, despite what he may say about, you know, the need to sort some sort of deal to get the Strait of Hormuz open. I wonder how far you buy that and how far you think that perhaps, you know, there is a counter-argument that the Iranians themselves, they're under real pressure because of the US blockade. So, you know, whether you think that that's one contingency that could force the pace of negotiations in some way.
2: I think neither side wants to go back to the confrontation between February 28th and April 7th. But I think you have varying sorts of pain thresholds here. And with respect to President Trump, I don't think the midterms have anything to do with this. I think the Republicans are going to suffer some losses, and Trump will blame it on bad candidates and a bad strategy. And I remember what he said in the wake of Venezuela: the only constraint that exists is the morality of my own mind. And I would argue to you that the one thing he cannot abide, which is why I think he'll play this out, he cannot, in the face of the gravest and greatest crisis of his presidency, somehow admit or be unable to spin the fact that he has suffered a significant loss. And right now, if the war ended today and everyone called it quits, this would be a strategic defeat for the United States.
0: Given that, and this is an entirely unfair question, but I'm going to ask you it, were you to be advising Donald Trump and he to be willing to take your counsel on how he could extricate himself, especially given that he's given himself the benchmark of saying that whatever deal I get will be vastly better than the one that President Obama struck with Iran over its nuclear ambitions back in 2015. How do you think he could construct that?
2: I don't think, barring a fundamental cracking or dysfunction in the regime or its willingness to hand over directly the highly enriched uranium and accept significant restrictions on their enrichment capacity, on one hand, and returning the straits to something that normal humans would regard as status quo ante. Tim, I don't think there is a way for him to spin this.
0: And that was Aaron David Miller, now a senior fellow at the Carnegie Endowment for International Peace. This is NewsHour. Coming up on the programme, we'll try to get a measure of the impact of Miles Davis, one of the greatest figures in jazz, on what would have been his 100th birthday.
3: Miles Davis was a revolution in himself. How he revolutionized jazz music from the 40s. He created new concepts in form. It's one thing to be an influence, but to create new concepts in form, it really requires genius. This just doesn't come like that. You have to be someone like Picasso to create a new form, a new way, a new medium.
0: One of the musicians who collaborated in the studio with Miles speaks to us in 30 minutes. Our main headline this hour from the BBC newsroom: Israeli forces are pushing deeper into Lebanon. We'll hear from our correspondent who spent the day in the south of the country in 15 minutes. This is NewsHour, live from the BBC World Service. I'm Tim Franks. Last month, we had the big excitement of NASA's Artemis II mission flying around the moon, the first crewed flyby in 50 years. But that, the US Space Agency stressed, was but a prelude to what's planned next. And that is first a return by astronauts to the surface of the moon, the first visit since 1972. And then a real first, the construction of a base for human operations on the moon. Just before we came on air, NASA gave an update on those plans with NASA's acting associate administrator, Dr. Laurie Glaze.
4: We are building humanity's first outpost beyond Earth. Through Artemis we are going, and with Moonbase, we're going to stay. And together, NASA, industry, and international partners, we are creating a future where exploration is not just an incredible moment in history, but the first foothold beyond Earth for all of humanity.
0: Megan Argo is Associate Professor in Astrophysics at the University of Lancashire in Northern England, and she was following the press conference for us. What did she learn?
5: Well, I think this has crystallised a bit more of the timeline for what NASA planned to do in terms of getting to the point where they have that semi-permanent human presence on the lunar surface. There are

0: a lot of steps between Artemis 2 sending humans around the back of the moon on a free return trajectory and getting to the point where you have the infrastructure on the lunar surface to keep a base powered, provide water, keep the air going for your astronauts, for them to be safe while they're on the lunar surface conducting operations for the long term. And this announcement today was several of the contracts in the next phase towards getting that moon base operational.
1: So making it more realistic in terms of sort of saying these are the steps, these are the contracts we're going to hand out. Is there more detail on when that base, if all goes to plan, when it might be constructed?
0: Yeah, there's a bit more detail on the timeline. So they're talking about it in terms of three phases. So phase one is the imminent one. So the contracts that they've announced today are part of the phase one. So they're describing this as the build, test, learn phase. So this is the iterative. Let's send some rovers. Let's send some drones. Let's send some power generation tests up there and see how well they perform in the fairly extreme conditions on the lunar surface. You've got extremes of temperature to deal with. You've got some regions that are almost in semi-permanent sunlight. You've got others that are in semi-permanent shadow, some areas that never see the sun, and those create vast temperature gradients and in short distances on the lunar surface. So your technology has to be able to cope with that. You need to be able to generate significant amounts of power and store that power as well for those long lunar nights. So a lot of this technology, while we think we know how to do it, whether we can actually build it so that it functions correctly and for the long term in those harsh conditions on the lunar surface is the challenge. So they talk about this first stage from between now and 2029. And then phase two, establishing the early infrastructure for the base, so sending a lot more in the way of cargo. And they're talking about that going from 2029 through to 2032 with semi-annual crewed missions, not staying up there for the long term, but being sort of part of the construction phase. And then phase three from 2032 onwards, the aim is to have a continuous crew presence if everything else goes to plan in the interim.
1: And is that a plausible timeline, do you think?
0: There's a lot that has to happen. So originally, previously they were talking about, you know, having humans back on the moon by sort of now. Obviously that's slipped a little bit and we're still waiting for the human landing system. So there are two companies that have been contracted to build the human landing system. There's SpaceX and there's Blue Origin. We recently saw a SpaceX test flight, but neither of those systems are close to being the reliability that they need to have to actually be worth risking astronauts on for a lunar landing just yet.
1: That was the astrophysicist from the University of Lancashire, Megan Argo, on NASA's plans to set up a base on the moon. Gnawa music, developed in Morocco by immigrants who'd been enslaved elsewhere in Africa and brought to the country. Also called Sufi blues, Gnawa is known for its hypnotic qualities, which can lead musicians and audiences alike into a trance-like state. The New York-based group Saha Gnawa have combined this traditional musical form with Western jazz on their debut album. They're playing at Ronnie Scott's Jazz Club in London in June. And ahead of that, NewsHour's Martin Vennard has been speaking to Daniel Friedman and first Amino Belyamani from the group.
2: Very ancient African music has its roots in West Africa and other parts of North Africa as well. Because of the slave trade, a lot of it comes from the area of Senegal, Ghana, and what we call today West Africa. It spans as west as Senegal, but as east as even maybe Ethiopia or Egypt, because in the Gnawa music today, they reference at least four different kinds of languages. The Fulani, which you can find in Niger and Mali. You have the Hausa, which will go all the way down south to Ghana and Togo, but also span a lot of Saharan geography. And then you have Bambara, which are predominantly in Mali. We know for sure that all of these languages were mixed in when they came into Morocco at least 5 or 6, maybe up to 8 centuries ago. And then over the course of all that time, it became what we call today Gnawa music, which is sung mostly in the Moroccan dialect of Arabic.
3: Daniel, why did you decide to mix Gnawa music with Western jazz, New York jazz?
4: There's been quite a history of collaboration between Gnawa musicians and American musicians. Jimi Hendrix went to Morocco. People

0: Led Zeppelin. So there's always been a connection, but it's really the shared history of West Africa, the tradition of the blues, and this rhythmic sense and harmonic sense. Most of Gnawa music is pentatonic music, leaning on five notes, which is really similar to the blues. And I think that's one reason it really connects with people, because they know the sound, even if they don't know exactly what it is they're hearing. But also, there's a lot of openness and space in the music, allowing for improvisation.
1: Amino, just tell us about what some of the songs say.
2: It's a lot of either homages to ancient masters or ancient important historical figures in Morocco. And then you have homages and revering saints from the Islamic tradition, close to the Moroccan history again. And then, of course, praising the Prophet and God.
1: And Amino, just tell us about some of the instruments that your group plays.
2: The main instrument is this three-stringed bass. It's called a gembri. Three strings, but only two notes. So it's very, very limiting in that way. And because of that, you can get so much amazing rhythms and different kinds of grooves.
1: I've heard your music described as Sufi blues, and Sufi is known for having a trance-like effect on people. Do people find they get into that trance zone?
2: Yeah, absolutely. I mean, traditionally, the Gnawa culture in Morocco is all about that, and they have these long night ceremonies where people really trance for hours.
0: I remember the first time I really heard real Gnawa music live, that my hair stood up on my arms, and I just knew that I was experiencing something incredibly special. That feeling, that excitement, we get there every time.
2: If you have any kind of bad feeling, if you're even sick, then come to any of these shows and you will be healed, and it's not a scam, you know, it's for real.
3: Healing qualities of Gnawa music, as promised by Amino Belyamani, and also Daniel Friedman. They were talking to Martin Bedard.
4: This is the BBC World Service, exploring football's power to inspire.
5: On the back streets of Accra, dozens of young kids are playing football. 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
3: On News Hour, in the next 30 minutes, the health worker helping to lead the fight against Ebola in eastern DRC. We'll hear from our correspondent in southern Lebanon as the Israelis expand their offensive. What it means that the Iranians have partially reconnected the internet, and celebrating the inimitable brilliance of Miles Davis, from one of those who collaborated with him in the studio, after this summary of the news.
9: BBC News with Moira Alderson. Israeli troops have expanded their offensive in southern Lebanon, calling on residents to leave as they attack villages both from the ground and air. Israeli state television says reservists are being called up for the offensive, which is happening during a nominal ceasefire. Military sources say Israeli troops have advanced beyond a demarcation line Israel had established several kilometres inside Lebanese territory. The European Commission President Ursula von der Leyen has accused Russia of trying to destabilise European democracies by triggering a series of drone alerts in the Baltic. Lithuania, Latvia and Estonia have accused Russia of diverting Ukrainian drones into their territory. Moscow accuses the Baltic states of facilitating Ukrainian attacks. Mexico's government says it's arrested

0: El Chinacate, the nephew of Joaquin El Chapo Guzman, the former boss of the powerful Sinaloa drug cartel. The US wants him extradited on organized crime and drug trafficking charges. Syrian officials say the authorities in Damascus have located the remnants of the clandestine chemical weapons program developed under former President Bashar al-Assad. Shares in the luxury car maker Ferrari have fallen after the company unveiled its first fully electric model. It follows a largely negative reception for the new vehicle. The US space agency NASA has announced further details of its plans to establish a permanent base on the moon. Construction of the $20 billion facility is planned over the next 7 years. The base is expected to cover hundreds of square kilometres. Western Europe's been enduring heatwave temperatures with more records broken in Britain and France. Areas of London and Paris have recorded their highest ever May temperatures, reaching above 35 Celsius. Several EU countries have asked the bloc to reduce protections for great cormorants. They say the aquatic birds eat so much fish they're affecting the fishing industry. BBC News.
1: Welcome back to NewsHour. 9 years ago, one of the most remote and underdeveloped communities in one of Africa's poorest economies, Sierra Leone, received an unexpected windfall. Villagers in Koyadu unearthed one of the biggest rough diamonds ever discovered. Ed Butler was there just after the discovery. He's returned now to see how the sale of the diamond affected those involved.
2: This was the scene on the day in early 2018 that Koyadu learnt its so-called peace diamond had sold at auction for some $6.5 million.
3: We be feel joy, now we act. We dance, we jubilate, we laugh, we gladly too much.
2: Komba John Bull was the 15-year-old boy who discovered the stone in a local open-cast pit.
4: At that moment, at that time, I was happy. Yes, sir.
2: Komba and other diggers each received over $100,000 for their find. He recalls now how he used the money to try to emigrate to Canada. The application and months of waiting cost him most of his earnings.
4: Even till when a young boy?
5: We are spending a lot of money on feeding. We're also going out to bars and enjoying ourselves. Looking back, I think that I could have done better.
2: The Canadian visa was rejected. Komba now works as a welder. But for the wider community in Koyadu, it's perhaps a different story. Pastor Emmanuel Momo, the owner of the pit where the diamond was found, he did a deal with the government. In return for him declaring it to them, they would provide the village with much-needed development.
6: They promised all of those things.
4: Yes,
6: a school, a clinic,
4: the clinic,
6: water.
4: Ooh,
6: and a road.
4: Yes.
2: So, did that happen?
7: We want to make the future bright for the people. With education, they can change this community.
2: That's Abubakar Amara, the head teacher at the large new primary school he now runs in the village. A shiny zinc roof on the new maternity clinic also speaks of progress. The village midwife, Judith Sia Lamine, tells me that some 6% of expectant mothers used to die on the roads trying to reach the main hospital in town. They haven't had a single maternal death here since the clinic was built. Pastor Momo is proud of what's been achieved, although he says the government has done the bare minimum to fund the running of these new facilities, which is now paid for by foreign aid money.
8: They know that what they promise, they have never met the promise.
2: The Minister of Mines declined to speak to me about this story, but some do defend the government's record. Martin Rappaport is a philanthropist and campaigner whose charitable support helps maintain the Diamond Peace Project now.
9: We were providing rice, and now the government is providing the food for the children, which is an amazing thing. So what happened is we hooked them into the development cycle and environment.
1: And that was the philanthropist Martin Rappaport ending that report by Ed Butler. You can hear more from Ed about the discovery of that huge diamond in Sierra Leone and what difference it made on assignment here on the BBC World Service. You're listening to NewsHour, live from London from the BBC with me, Tim Franks. Israel has been hitting Lebanon hard by air and by ground, with soldiers expanding their ground operations in the south of the country in response, it seems, to a growing threat of drone attacks by Hezbollah into northern Israel. This is how the

0: Prime Minister Benjamin Netanyahu framed the offensive ahead of today's meeting of his security cabinet.
1: Under a directive from myself, the defense minister, and the IDF chief of staff, we are deepening our operation in Lebanon. The IDF is operating with large forces on the ground and seizing dominant terrain. We are fortifying the security zone to protect the communities of the north.
0: The BBC's John Sudworth has been to southern Lebanon and to the site of one particular airstrike where the authorities say 11 people were killed.
2: So we were in the village of Mashgara, which is one of those places in the Bekaa Valley with a large Shia population. Obviously Hezbollah draws its support largely from that community, and it was one of the places targeted overnight in this intensifying wave of strikes by the Israeli Air Force. And what we saw there was pretty large-scale devastation. We walked along one street in which there wasn't really a building left standing. We were shown one home where we were told that a mother and two children, said to be around 12 and 14 years old, had been killed. Most of that village, as you can expect, it has been deserted. This is a war that has been going on now for almost 3 months. Israel has been issuing warnings in most instances, and people have been getting out of the way, but not everybody can. And we were told that that particular family had nowhere else to go.
0: So a lot of people still suffering, still in the direct line of fire from these airstrikes in southern Lebanon, at the same time as the Israeli Prime Minister says that he's ordering an expansion of ground operations in Lebanon. It sounds as if the Israelis are sort of digging in at a time when there seems to be some pressure for Iran and the United States to cease their conflict in a more permanent way. I mean, how do you read these developments, John?
2: Well, I mean, you're right. There is every chance that what is happening here in Lebanon could very well complicate those delicate negotiations between America and Iran that we are at various times told they are close, sometimes perhaps not close at all. But of course, Iran is insisting, has been insisting, that any peace deal with America will need to include peace in Lebanon. And yet at the same time, you have Hezbollah, an Iranian-backed proxy that has long operated from Lebanese soil. It has plunged this country into another war, having fired rockets over the border at Israel in support of Iran when the Israeli and American attacks began back at the end of February. And so it looks like it will, at the very least, sit there as a parallel and complicating factor. And you're right, you know, I think even more than digging in, the Israeli Prime Minister is making it very clear that he wants to see, at least in the short term, an intensification of Israel's military operations in Lebanon, largely, actually, not just because they say they are taking on Hezbollah and removing what they see as a serious threat, but more recently because Hezbollah has begun using these new fiber optic drones, which it's using to increasingly deadly effect against Israeli troops stationed in that swathe of territory that they are already occupying north of their border, up to 6 miles deep in places. And the Israeli Defense Forces, the Israeli government, are making it very clear that this next phase of the operation, as they see it, this idea of expanding what they see as a buffer zone, is designed specifically to target that threat from drones. And so all the while you have America and Iran, you know, attempting to bash out some sort of a deal, there is every chance that this conflict is only going to intensify and thereby, to go back to that earlier point, make the possibility of that broader peace deal much, much more difficult to secure.
0: And that was the BBC's John Sudworth speaking to me from Beirut, back from southern Lebanon. One of the consequences of the US-Israeli war with Iran has been the pretty much total shutdown of the internet inside Iran by the authorities. Now, after the Iranian president announced that he'd ordered the resumption of access to the World Wide Web, it was shut down on day one of the war, almost 3 months ago. One internet monitoring group has said that data now shows there's been a partial restoration of connectivity. For more, I've been hearing from the BBC Persian Services' Bahman Kalbasi, who's watching developments for us from New York.
3: There's certainly a resumption of some level of connectivity. The word partial, however, should be clearly defined. It is well, well below what it was before the war in the hours since we've seen some people reconnect to the internet in Iran, just judging by number of posts on Instagram and replies that I'm getting from people, but also data that is coming in by groups that are monitoring are looking at only 10% of where it was right before February 28th when the war started. So we're far, far away from anything resembling a functioning connectivity for a wide swath of the population that has been basically digitally caged in the last almost 90 days. So we don't know how far this will go, and will this plateau at this very low level? Will it remain selective the way that the regime, especially the hardline sectors of the regime, very much prefer? Or will it continue to rise in the next 12 hours, 24 hours, 48 hours? That's the real tell, if this is a serious attempt at going back to some level of normalcy. But
0: Right, and as you say, some level of normalcy. Which certainly wasn't unfettered access before.
3: But why now?
0: I mean, given that it's been 3 months, and obviously it's had a huge effect on people in all sorts of ways. What do you think has prompted this, at least this partial change now?
3: That huge effect itself, because the impact on the economy, on so many small businesses, on young people not being able to function as the most basic needs, it's extremely negative, the impact that this has had on people's daily lives. And at some point, it definitely played a role in the cost-benefit of analysis of the regime, worries about outpouring of anger, this depressive feeling of being cut out from the world or cut off from the world. All of those play a role in the final calculation that we may need to open up a small valve just to make sure that it doesn't boil over. That reality of how desperate the economic situation already was before the war has been compounded by this self-imposed sanction on tens of millions of people who depend on the internet for their very basic needs, and just running even the smallest shops. People who rely on advertising it, on selling stuff online. It's been devastating.
0: Just briefly, Bachmann, have you had any sense of how people are reacting, those who are now able to connect to the internet?
3: Just the level of some people, I saw one friend writing, "It is so embarrassing that I am excited that I could post a picture of my dog." That sort of bittersweet, great, finally reconnected, but how humiliating, how angering to have to be happy for this little that I can just post a picture. It is a digital cage for 90 days almost. It's been horrific.
0: And that was Bachmann Kalbasi from the BBC Persian Service. He was speaking to me from New York. The military governor of Ituri province in the Democratic Republic of Congo, the epicenter of the current Ebola outbreak, has likened the struggle to contain the virus to a war, but a war which they currently lack resources to fight. Johnny Luboyo Nkashama called for health officials to step up their efforts to, as he put it, prevent Ituri descending into catastrophe. So what's it like for those health workers already on the front line? Pavlo Kolovos is in the eastern DRC city of Goma. It's to the south of Ituri. That's where Pavlo is head of mission for the medical charity AMSF. What have he and his colleagues been seeing?
4: So here in Goma, we've only had one confirmed case at the moment, but we know that there are a number of contacts and suspected cases related are being identified. So what we're doing right now is working to get ready for the potential or the high probability of additional cases. So it's a lot of work, really, working with the local authorities. This is not their first time through. Ebola has happened in North Kivu in the past. This, I believe, is the fourth outbreak. For the Bundibugyo species of Ebola that we're facing now, though, it changes preparation a little bit because there isn't a vaccine because there isn't an approved treatment, but the main work is assuring good coordination and epidemiological support.

0: making sure that infection and prevention control measures are in place in facilities that would be receiving patients as they'd be identified, and then also all the contact tracing. We can offer the support necessary because that's really how that goes.
1: So, as you say, in an outbreak of this kind, what you would be doing early on would be getting yourself prepared, getting the area prepared, and I guess that would mean ensuring that personal protective equipment is all there, that all the testing is there, that you might also be setting up isolation facilities where patients could be treated. Is that all happening, or is it something that you're still trying to do because it's just a difficult place to operate and resources are limited?
0: It's definitely happening. We're bringing in emergency supplies. We've had good support from local authorities to be able to quickly move things across the border into Goma. Bringing in additional team members. We've brought in half a dozen yesterday, a few before that, as well as expanding our local hires to make sure that we have hands on deck to be able to respond.
1: And just when you say that you're getting good cooperation with local authorities, I don't want to drag you into any difficult politics, but Goma is a town that has been held for, I think, pretty much the last 18 months by the M23 rebels, the Rwanda-backed group, with whom you are cooperating. And is all that working reasonably well?
0: Well, our primary counterpart is the local health authorities who have stayed the same throughout the conflict and change in government. So they're the ones that have the previous experience, and we're able to build off those relationships. And we've got regular projects that we've been working in for many years. So the conflict itself is a concern for how we're able to move through the area and be able to run our operations and interact with the community. But currently in Goma, things are reasonably stable, and we are able to inside the city move pretty easily, and we haven't had too much trouble with the people who are in charge.
1: Pavlo Kolovos, head of mission for Médecins Sans Frontières in North Kivu. He was speaking to me from the eastern DRC city of Goma. 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
3: A dog is a social animal, and it will always be there for you. 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They will give you comfort.
2: That's followed by In the Studio, going behind the scenes of Sydney's New Year's fireworks display.
4: We've done smiley face fireworks, we've done heart shapes, we've done stars, we've done spirals, umbrellas, palms, willow fireworks. Most fireworks are generally named after flowers.
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5: With Canadian-American Killing Eve star Sandra Oh, Nigerian rapper Illbliss, American avant-garde artist Laurie Anderson, Better Call Saul star Paul Bodenkirk, and the British artist, composer and producer Bishy.
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1: And a reminder of our top story this hour, Iran has accused the United States of breaching its ceasefire with Tehran. It's warned that it's ready to retaliate after the overnight US strikes targeted Iranian missile sites and mine laying boats. Speaking to this program, Aaron David Miller, a former Middle East negotiator in several US administrations, said the Iranian and US sides appeared as far apart as ever.
6: You've got two speeds of a negotiation, slow and slower. You've got no trust or confidence between the two sides and no indication that any of the core issues will be resolved until the onset of a 30 to 60 day test period in which at least you get Iranian and U.S. negotiators directly sitting down with one another.

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One of the most famous tunes in jazz, So What, the opening track on the 1959 album A Kind of Blue, an album

0: Album which regularly tops the lists of jazz fans and critics' best of all time. It was recorded by a group led by the trumpeter Miles Davis, and he was born on this day 100 years ago, which seemed a good opportunity to celebrate a genius, and to do so in the company of someone who had the privilege, perhaps the slightly intimidating privilege, of playing with Miles. The guitarist John McLaughlin did just that with Miles Davis on several albums. He's been telling my NewsHour colleague Regina Vaidyanathan about his first day in the studio with the legend who was Miles.
1: I arrived in the studio. The first tune-up was called In a Silent Way, and the composer was Joe Zawinul. He told me right off, he said, I don't have a score for the guitar. I said, what are we going to do? He said, I'll make a photocopy of my piano score. Miles arrives, and we start to run down Joe's tune In a Silent Way. First time, he didn't like it. We ran it down again. Miles didn't like it again. So everything stops in the studio. Suddenly he looks at me and he says, you play it. I said, well, this is a piano score. He said, is that a fact? So I'm standing there. I don't know what I'm supposed to do with this piano score. It was quite sophisticated, the harmonic movement. Since I was looking at him, not knowing what to do, he said, one of his famous koans, he said, play it like you don't know how to play the guitar, which threw me into complete tizzy. But I had him do it quite a few times with different musicians just to knock them off their thinking. And so I couldn't think anymore. And so I was reacting on my gut feeling, and that was the melody. So I continued with the melody. Miles loved it so much, he opened and closed side one of the album In a Silent Way. But I was in shock because here was I, my hero, and he'd given me the honor of directing which way this piece should go, because I completely changed the direction and they all followed me. Unbelievable.
2: And that, of course, began your journey working with Miles on other albums.
1: Oh, well, from that point, I kind of passed this test, and Miles took my number. From that point, for the next few months, he was calling me at least once a week, sometimes twice a week, and he'd say, come over to the house and bring your guitar. What he was interested in was my R&B soul Motown experience that I had. And he'd play a couple of chords on the piano, and he'd say, what do you hear? Do you hear a riff? And of course, I'm riffs galore. So I would play it. And after that, it was only 6 months later that he went in the studio for this platinum album, Bitches Brew. I'm sure you remember.
2: Yeah, I mean, there's a track named after you on it, no less, isn't there, John?
1: I know. I didn't see that until I bought the album. I had no idea. He did me such honour, Virginie. I was staggered, really.
2: What would you say about why it's really important to listen back to his music?
1: Miles Davis was a revolution in himself. How he revolutionised jazz music from the 40s, how he took it. He created new concepts in form. It's one thing to be an influence, but to create new concepts in form, it really requires genius, Virginie. This just doesn't come like that. You have to be someone like Picasso to create a new form, a new way, a new medium.
2: If you had to pick your favourite Miles Davis track, what would it be?
1: Oh, mon Dieu. Blues for Pablo. I was already entranced by flamenco music. In fact, I was trying to learn flamenco music at that time. I was 15 years old, and Miles was really the first fusion jazz player, because when you hear this piece, you hear the flamenco influence come in with Gil Evans's marvelous orchestrations.

0: What would you say Sonny's legacy was to jazz?
1: Sonny Rollins was, along with John Coltrane, the two giants of the tenor saxophone. I actually got to meet him, and what a man, with lack of pretension, just gracious human being. And what a player, wonderful. St. Thomas, I know it by heart. I saw Sonny playing with Al Foster, and on this particular concert, all of a sudden, Sonny stopped playing, and he turned around and said to Al Foster, okay, solo. So after 2-3 minutes, Al Foster finishes his solo, and Sonny, no, playing more. And he made Al play a solo for 20 minutes. It was, so of course, Al got into it and started to, at the end, Al was playing the most amazing stuff, but he would have never gotten into that unless Sonny had pushed him into it. So here we have again, one of the greats of jazz, having this way to not just encourage young musicians, but to put them in a situation whereby they do or die. And that's just another example of another great, really.
2: John McLaughlin paying tribute to Sonny Rollins and Miles Davis. He was speaking to my colleague Ragini Vaidyanathan. From me, Tim Franks, and the rest of the team here in London,

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1: Taking you back to the year 2000 for a pivotal moment in Mexico's history. 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